0: 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This includes, but is not limited to, domestic violence, dating violence, and stalking, as listed under Landmark's core values of respect, understanding, safety, and honesty. Landmark is committed to ensuring that this college is safe at all times. 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That is 802-387-6899. 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
1: It's The Finn, the masterminds of Landmark College.

That way, down under my men at work, and yet, my enemy hung about Australia. Coming back to the U.S., here it, take me home, country road, by John Denver. And next is TJ Cowan, coming on to Radio Boston. It is currently 6:56 p.m. in sunny Vermont. And

That way, take me home, country road, by John Denver. And yes, not in the closet. Here is Sandstorm, because both the devil, can you hear me, devil, the Rangers, and the Chicago Blackhawks won last night. Here is Sandstorm by Derek. Darun. Enjoy.

0: I'll play Phantom by Darude. Here in American Pie, another by Don McLean, another classic USA song.
1: I can still enjoy
0: the TV cat with WMP Ray.

That was American Pie by Don McLean. Here is Dick Steven by Vermont Native Noah Kahn. It is currently 7:11 in Piney, Vermont.

Nicknamed by Vermont native Noah Kahn. Here at Telephone by Lady Gaga and Beyonce. And it is currently 54 degrees and partly cloudy.

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2: That was Telephone by Lady Gaga, and a trivia thing that when that song was released, the iPhone, well, the very first iPhone was only 2 years old. Going back 9 years from Telephone release in 2009, here is Oops, I Did It Again by Britney Spears. Enjoy.

0: though. There's something I want you to have.
1: Oh, it's beautiful. But wait a minute, isn't this...
0: Yeah, yes it is.
1: But I thought the old lady dropped it into the ocean in the air.
0: Well, baby, I went down and got it for you.
1: Aw, you shouldn't have.

That way, maybe hit me one more time by Britney Spears. Here is Aperture by Harry Styles. And it is currently 54 degrees and partly cloudy. And it is 7:29, about to be 7:30 in Putney, Vermont. And this is DJ Savage, WMP Radio, The Fin. Here is Aperture by Harry Styles. Enjoy.

0: That was Ho Hey by the Lumineers, and this is TCK on WMP Radio. All I gotta say is, go Boomer Sooner. That's all for me tonight, unfortunately. I'll see y'all next week. Bye.
1: Is our default.

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